0: Arg indeed. That's Captain Tractor and the Last Saskatchewan Pirate. How's that on your Friday? I'm Kelly in for Grant. Kind of makes me feel like hoisting a pint or two, maybe at the next Stamps game. You know, next weekend on the 20th, Stamps host the Riders. Always a classic. Get your tickets for that one. In the meantime, Friday afternoon 90s show continues. We've got tracks on the way from Biff Naked, Green Day, and the Chili Peppers.
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0: Lizzo with a long list of wishes, including a wish for height. I wish it was a little bit taller. Because if he had the height, then he'd be a better baller, right? Basketball, and he'd get the girl. Well, he didn't get any taller. But in 2018, Ski-Lo remade that song for an ESPN video celebrating smaller basketball players like Steph Curry, Chris Paul, Kyle Lowry. He rapped, "I wish it was a little bit smaller."
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0: That's Green Day rocking out on your Friday afternoon 90s show. That's Basket Case. How's it going? I'm Kelly in for Grant. There's more Age of Electric, the Chili Peppers coming up, and this is a little racy from 1999. It's Cisco.
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0: After the rain, the sun returns. You'll be able to hear the grass growing this weekend. And a symphony of lawnmowers. Is that on your list of things to do? Yeah. Here's Paul Jantz, Every Little Tear.

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And that's a clean version of the song. That's Kim Stockwood and Jerk. I'm Kelly, in for Grant. Thanks for hanging out with me here on the Friday Afternoon 90s Show. We are rocking out Soundgarden, Spoon Man,

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0: Hi, Susan here from Zin Wine Market with some exciting news. Zin was recently awarded the Leccio d'Oro by the Consorzio of Brunello di Montalcino in Tuscany. It's like winning an Oscar in the Brunello retail category, and Zin is the first retailer in Canada to ever receive it. So if you'd like to see the collection that brought home the gold for Canada, come walk through our cellar and let us show you what a world-class Brunello collection looks like.
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1: Aaron keeps bragging about her 5-star Uber rating. I'm wondering, Candace, why don't I have 5 stars?
2: I don't know.
1: Like, are
2: you tipping?
1: Tipping? No, I always tip.
3: Okay. Are you rude?
1: No, I'm usually quiet. I always, I'm always off the top. Hey, how's your day going?
3: Yeah, okay.
1: Hope you're doing all right. And then I'm in the back seat. I usually just check my emails because I'm not a good conversationalist.
3: But even though he works on the radio.
1: Yeah. Hey,
2: that's what I was going to say.
1: It's awkward.
3: It is. I know we laugh about this. When Jay and I are somewhere together, he relies on me to do some small talk.
1: Well, sometimes I can't get a word in when I do try.
3: Wow.
1: And then when I leave the Uber, I always say, 5-star, 5-star. 5-star.
3: That might be why.
1: They give me less than a 5-star because I'm saying 5-star?
3: Yeah, people don't say that. Just say, hey, have a great night.
1: Yeah, he wants the 5-star. Like, if you give me a 5-star, I give you a 5-star.
3: You're asking a question. I'm trying to figure out for you why you're not a 5-star. I don't know what to tell you.
1: I don't know either.
2: I don't know.
1: I feel like a failure.
3: Oh, gosh. If this is your biggest worry in life, come on.
1: No, but it's been my biggest worry for the last 10 minutes or so.
3: Oh, my gosh.
2: You guys are so funny.

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1: In my dream last night, I had a song. I wrote a song, and I was playing along with the drumsticks, but I had a whole bunch in my hands, and I was running up and down stairs, and I was banging the drumsticks, and a whole bunch of them broke.
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1: 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I assure you, people will text. They will know it.
2: Yeah.
3: Let's fire it up.
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1: There you go. 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

0: I don't know, man. I don't know what I'm doing wrong either.
1: Yeah, but you're 5-star. You're not doing anything wrong.
0: Yeah, I mean, you know, it bounces around sometimes. The lowest I think I've been at has been 4.97 or something like that. But I mean, it's not something I do full time, right? So I think that would make a big difference.
1: Yeah. Okay, so Jay does have a chance to make his rating go up.
0: Yeah, he does. Yeah, as long as he doesn't get any bad reviews, I think in the long term, I think that's how it works. Which I think is kind of hard.
1: Oh my God. Oh, Jay, that's funny.
2: I'm always nice, and I always say 5-star, 5-star.
1: Yeah, maybe that's why, maybe that's though. Why. They don't like that.
2: 5-star, 5-star.
1: Don't tell them what to do. That's annoying.
0: Right?
3: Okay. All right, no. Cam. Drive safe out there, buddy.
0: No problem. Thank you, guys. Bye-bye.

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0: 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It's way too early for shots.
1: Jay and Aaron, Calgary's morning show.
0: I have the power. Getting bombed. Hey, Masters of the Universe at the movies.
2: Skeletor took my family. Yes! And he destroyed our world. It's not my fault.
0: And, Joe, you saw it?
3: Yeah.
4: And?
3: El Stinko, 4 out of 10 stars.
5: Oh.
4: That's it?
3: Yep.
4: Like, it
3: that's
4: looks,
3: what I give it.
5: Yeah,
3: it looks
5: getting terrible reviews.
4: But, well, the reviews, like, the popcorn meter is 90%.
5: Oh, sorry, I'm thinking of Scary Movie 6.
4: That did massive.
5: But it is getting better.
4: It's
5: okay,
4: massive.
5: So what was bad about it?
3: Well, I don't know without spoiling it for anyone. It was just cheesy. Too many cheesy and lame parts and stuff in it, you know.
5: Okay.
3: It had a few really good parts in it, but, you know, like, if you watch the trailer makes the movie look really, really good.
4: Yeah.
3: And then you get there and you sit and watch it, and by the end of it, you're like, really? This is what
5: okay.
3: I paid for?
5: But that's what trailers are supposed to do. The trailers suck us in to thinking it's going to be either scary or hilarious, and then you get there and you're massively disappointed.
3: Yeah, well, it did its job this time.
0: It okay. did, hey?
5: Okay, so you do not recommend 2 thumbs down.
3: El Stinko.
1: Jay and Aaron, Calgary's morning show. It's been-

0: Jay and Aaron, Calgary's morning show.
1: What did Joe say about that movie, Masters of the Universe?
2: El Stinko.
1: Nigel?
3: It is awesome. It is totally, it is so campy and so cheesy, and that's what makes it awesome.
4: So it's supposed to be like that.
3: Exactly.
4: Yeah.
3: They did it perfectly. It was very well done. The costumes and the set designs were amazing.
1: Like the effects, watching the trailer, it looks good. Like it's a good looking movie.
4: Uh-huh.
3: Oh, it is. That guy is definitely not a fan because it is exactly what every Master of the Universe fan wants in a movie.
1: Is that right?
3: Everybody was amazed. There were people clapping at the end.
4: Really?
3: It was awesome.
1: Okay, cool.
4: And it looks like a decent cast too.
3: Oh, it's great. And Camila Mendes and Idris Elba were awesome.
4: Mm-hmm.
3: And like even the characters from the TV show were like totally like their characters in the TV show. It was awesome.
1: So out of 10, you give it a what, Nigel?
3: I give it a 10.
1: Oh, 10 out of 10?
4: Wow.
3: Even an 11, I would give it.
4: Ooh, like, wow. Take that, Joe.
2: El Stinko.
3: I had a big grin on my face the whole time. I totally felt like a big kid.
4: Okay, Joe says 4 out of 10. You say 11 out of 10.
1: Okay, there you go.
3: It's definitely a must-see.

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0: Jay and Aaron, Calgary's morning show.
1: It's the people who don't merge until they absolutely have to. Even if you have a space leave open, they refuse to take it. And it just drives me nuts because it's just everybody behind them, when they do finally move in, everybody behind them slows down.
2: Yeah.
1: And then the other one that really gets me going is the people when you're in a traffic jam, if you look in your mirror and you see them, they get out of line to skip ahead of a couple cars.
2: Is that like a zipper merge? Is that what drives you crazy?
1: When they do it like that, yes, because they don't want to wait in line like everybody else.
2: Yeah.
1: And when I see people do that there, I block them. I block the lane. Like, I'll move over in half the lane, and I'll take up both lanes and block them in.
2: And when you're merging, go the speed of the traffic.
1: Yes. Yes. And when you have an opening, take it.
2: Take it. Thanks, Robert.
1: Have a good day.

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3: Oh, come on.
2: I'm like John Cena. You can't see me.
1: I'm sorry. This person is not available. If you would like to leave an additional message, please reply after the tone.
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1: Jay and Aaron, Calgary's morning show.
0: All right, Leah, we had Robert earlier talking about zipper merging.
2: They don't want to wait in line like everybody else. And when I see people do that there, I block them. I block the lane. Like, I'll move over in half the lane, and I'll take up both lanes and block them in.
0: Okay, so, Leah, you heard that, and you had to vent?
3: In, like, 2 seconds, I was enraged by him. Number one, he doesn't get the right to obstruct traffic because he doesn't like what people are doing.
0: Mm-hmm.
3: And it's zipper merging. You don't get to just plop into any space. You go to the end of the merge lane. It doesn't mean you don't want to wait in line. Everybody's supposed to alternate. It's like that all over the world, but Calgary struggles with it. He doesn't get to straddle both lanes and stop people unless he's an officer.
0: They work. You know, they've proven to be faster than, you know, waiting in line like everybody else.
3: Yeah, it's infuriating here. I don't understand why people can't grasp it.
0: It's like people get offended. I don't know.
3: Yeah, they do. And if you honk, that's the other thing. The horn is a communication tool in vehicles all over the world. And for some reason here, you honk. Even you try to do a friendly little beep beep to tell somebody the light turned green while they're applying their makeup. And you get the finger. It's just, anyways, that's all.
0: The old Friday one finger salute.
3: Yeah.
0: Thanks, Leah.
3: Thank you.

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1: I'm not normally a rager, but when people don't use their signal lights.
2: That gets your blood boiling a little bit?
1: You know when you're like stopped at a stop sign and you're waiting for someone to pass, like you see a vehicle and it's not safe enough to go.
2: Mm-hmm.
1: So you wait for them and then they don't put their signal light on and they turn in front of you.
2: Mm-hmm.
1: that boils my blood. It's like the signal light is there for a reason. Use it.
2: Or if they use it too soon and there were like three opportunities to turn and they're not taking any of those, they're taking the fourth one.
1: Good one. Yeah, very good. I agree.
2: Use your signal lights properly, people.
1: Agreed, yeah.
2: It's not rocket science.
1: Seriously, hey?

0: Jay and Aaron, Calgary's morning show.
1: You're on the road a lot. We're talking about things that other drivers do that get your road rage going. What's yours?
2: Oh, me, it's like people who don't use signal lights on the highway. And again, going slow in the left lane. That's the two biggest things for me. It just drives me insane.
1: Yeah, move over.
2: It's like, what part of don't you understand? You see a big truck behind you, move over.
1: Yep.
2: Like, I'm going the speed limit, move over.
1: And then some people will be like, okay, but I'm in the left lane, but I'm going the speed limit, so I deserve to be here. And I'm like, well, it's not your job to police everybody else. You just move over.
2: Exactly. You got it. Exactly.
1: Get out of the way.
2: Move.
1: Have a good one, buddy.
2: Thanks, you too, man. Take care.

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1: When you're driving into work, is there something that gets your blood boiling that other drivers do, like gets your road rage going?
2: What really gets me is when I let somebody in and they don't give a little wave when they get in my lane.
1: Why can't you wave? Why not just a little wave?
2: It costs nothing to be nice. I don't know why more people don't do it.
1: And they're fully aware that they were let in.
2: Yes, exactly.
1: It's not like they're some sort of expert driver and they thought they're getting the better of you. No, you let them in.
2: That's right.
1: Give me a wave or you're not coming in.
2: Exactly.

0: Jay and Aaron, Calgary's morning show.
1: You ever ran into someone famous?
2: I have. I ran into Jan Arden.
1: Cool.
2: And Josh Hartnett.
1: Josh Hartnett? That seems random.
2: Yeah, it was at the old Kaylee's downtown.
1: Yeah. Oh, neat. Was he in town filming something?
2: I'm not sure. It was like 2008.
1: You just saw him in a movie not that long ago, that M. Night Shyamalan movie.
3: Did I?
1: Yeah, where he's in the crowd. They're at a concert or something.
3: Oh, I do remember now. Oh, it was a movie.
1: Yeah.
3: And he goes to a concert with his daughter.
1: Yeah.
3: And there's a bad guy at the concert, but you don't know who the bad guy is.
2: It does look good.
3: It actually was good.
1: What's it called?
3: Trap. I forgot about
1: that's
3: that.
1: That's the movie. Okay.
3: All right.
2: And that's recently, right?
3: 2024.
2: Yeah.
3: So, yeah.
2: Yeah.

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1: I met Paul Rudd.
2: No way.
3: And what was that like?
1: Oh, he's such an amazing guy. Like, everything the tabloids say about him, like, he is so genuine, down to earth, and makes time for, like, all the fans. Like, I'm telling you, Crossfield was packed full of people just waiting to, like, meet him, and he was so awesome about it.
2: I've never heard a bad thing about him. Paul Rudd, never, yeah. Not a single bad thing ever.
1: Yeah, oh yeah, I know, right? He's just an awesome guy.
2: Plus, he ages in reverse. I don't know how that happens.
1: Right? I need to know his, like, regime for face care.
2: I know.
3: Andrea, so Paul Rudd, have you met anyone else?
1: I did. When I was younger, I met Kevin and Howie from the Backstreet Boys.
2: No way!
3: Yeah.
1: I may or may not have figured out what hotel they were staying at and kind of stalked. Come on, every girl around that era would have done the exact same thing, so no judging.
3: Yeah.
2: What were they like?
1: They were awesome, too. Like, they obviously, they just played a show, so they were exhausted, and you could tell. But they still made time to say hi to all their fans and, like, shake some hands. I got Kevin's autograph on my concert ticket, actually.
3: Oh, you hang on to that.
1: Oh, I will. I'm like, should I eBay it?
3: No, you hang on to it.
1: Yeah, exactly, right?

0: Jay and Aaron, Calgary's morning show.
1: Let's go to Steph here on the line. You want to send a shout out?
2: I do. Well, all of the public educators, specifically my kids' school, Cranston Elementary, they're wonderful. All of the public educators, whoever teaches our kids in any capacity, you are amazing and you're helping mold our children into, as my father would say, productive members of society. But they're amazing kids, and that's all because of them.
1: Cut the horn to the educators.
3: And you know, this time of year, it's extra tough for the teachers because the kids are bouncing off the walls.
1: Yeah.
2: Be on. These kids are going nuts.
1: That's a great shout-out, Steph. Thanks for listening.
2: Of course. Love you guys.
3: Love you.
1: Love you.

0: Savage Garden, I want you on a beautiful sunny morning. How you doing? What are you doing? What are you going to do with this gorgeous day?
1: The Kelly Abbott Show.
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0: Yeah, what you got? Let me know. Love to hear from you this morning. Thank you, Chris, for the text. Chris in Dalhousie, working in the garage, getting ready to go on one of these next week. That's a holiday. For you, Chris, it's Green Day.

0: Here's Amanda Marshall and Fall from Grace. Just checking out the CalgaryStampede.com website here. 19 days until the start of the greatest outdoor show on earth. It'll be here before you know it. Always some new news coming out from the Calgary Stampede as we ramp up before the big event. July 3rd, of course, is Parade Day. That kicks off everything. And this week we learned that Canadian actor and comedian and Calgarian Andrew Fung will be joining us as a celebrity judge for the Stampede Parade, and he's stoked about it.
1: I remember as a kid, my mom waking me up bright and early, putting me in my finest denims, and we get a prime spot for the parade. It's a memory that I cherish, and I'm so excited to share with my boys. I want them to see the floats, hear the music, feel the pride and energy of the Calgary Stampede, and most importantly, eat a bunch of pancakes.
0: There it is. Oh, the pancakes and the mini donuts. These kids are gonna love it. It's fun. Andrew Fung coming to Stampede. 90s and now, Black Eyed Peas. And I got a feeling.

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That's the Gin Blossoms and Hey Jealousy. Those guys were great. A couple of years ago, they joined us for Stampede, the Roundup Music Fest. Gin Blossoms, Goo Goo Dolls, were you there? It was a hot, hot night. I think it was the hottest day we'd had so far, and happening right during Stampede, kind of perfect. Prince's Island, under the big trees. It was, yeah, a night to remember. Anyway, thinking about the Roundup Music Festival, a bit of a change this year. They've added a night. So it's Wednesday and Thursday, July 8th and 9th. Billy Idol. Wow. In the same year that he is being inducted into the Rock and Roll Hall of Fame, we get Billy Idol on stage. That's cool. He's pumped. He even has new music out. Anyway, he'll play the classics too. David Lee Roth and Sloan also on that. That's the Wednesday. On Thursday at the Roundup, it's Foster the People, Group Love, and the New Pornographers. Oxford Stomp follows that at Princess Island on the Friday, July 10th, with the Arkells and Portugal the Man. Get your tickets now. It's going to be so good. Can't wait. Here's Carly Rae Jepsen.

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1: Madonna is everywhere. All of a sudden, the promotion ramping up for her new album called Confessions 2. She's made a short film to go along with that, and it includes a scene where she sets the stage for her next chapter. She literally transforms into Julia Garner, who will play Madonna in the upcoming biopic. You remember Julia Garner from Ozark, Ruth. She's incredible. Won some awards for that role. We'll see how she does playing Madonna. She'll crush it, I'm sure. Anyway, there's a new 13-minute film teaser that's out now featuring the first six songs from Madonna's forthcoming album, Confessions 2. Bunch of cameos from celebrities in here, including Benedict Cumberbatch and Kate Moss and Sabrina Carpenter. Madonna, Sabrina, best buds now.

if you ever wanted to see those guys, now is the time. Guns N' Roses on a huge stadium tour this summer, and that will bring them to Commonwealth Stadium. Just a quick drive up the QE2. It is a Wednesday. Whatever. August 26th. Do you have your tickets? You humming and hawing about it? Never know. Can always be your last chance to see the legends. GNR. Eurythmics. Speaking of legends.

0: Not Ready to Make Nice, 20 years on. That's the Chicks. Did you happen to see them this week on Jimmy Kimmel? They came out dressed in red and they brought fire and passion to that song all these years later. Man, they are so good. You remember why that song was written? It was in response to the group being blacklisted for their comments about President George W. Bush and the Iraq War. Remember Bush from Texas? They said they were ashamed to be from Texas, like the president. And they said that once on stage at a concert in London in the UK. And they were canceled by today's standards as a result. You remember, it was crazy at the time, especially the country music community just shut them right out. When you think about that comment, would they just be lost today in the barrage of criticism and negativity that we see every hour, every minute on social media?
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0: Oh, Garth Brooks recently awarded the first ever Artist of a Lifetime achievement from the Recording Industry Association down in the States. The ceremony was held in Washington, recognizing Garth as the number one selling album artist in all of history. Think about that. Over 200 million certified album sales and 10 diamond certified albums. That means a million in sales for each one of those diamonds. It's incredible, really. Of course, Garth performed some of his songs, and he also paid tribute to artists who have inspired his career. He always talks about George Strait and James Taylor. He did Turn the Page from Bob Seger as well. We love our Garth Brooks. Ain't going down.

0: Singing that one the other night out in Toronto, Bryan Adams headlining the World Cup countdown concert.
1: Kelly Abbott.
0: And now the World Cup is underway on Canadian soil. You got to admit, it's pretty exciting. It's pretty cool. Everybody's kind of buzzing about it. Even if you're not a huge soccer fan, you can't help but get caught up in some of this. This opening ceremonies yesterday in Toronto. Awesome. Michael Bublé with a performance. William Prince as well. And an acknowledgement of our Indigenous community in Canada. William Prince playing Stampede, by the way. Big Four. Check the schedule. Alanis Morissette, you know, performing the national anthem. Doesn't get much better than that. She was perfect. Will Arnett was there with a welcome message. Ryan Reynolds in the crowd cheering loud. Rah, rah.

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0: If you're still planning out your day, how about this? Heading down to Spruce Meadows. Check out some elite show jumping. It's not snobby, by the way. If you've never been down to watch, the National is the tournament that's underway right now. It's very family friendly down there. They've got some shopping, lots of food, some live entertainment, and we've got a gorgeous day for it too. My favorite thing to do is just general admission, and you go in to watch the show jumping. You can sit in the stands, but there's a grassy area. If you bring a blanket, you could just sit down there. You have a little glass of something nice and you watch the show jumping. It's very civilized. It's just a great experience. The National Tournament runs today and all day tomorrow as well.

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0: You know, Father's Day is 1 week from tomorrow on the 21st, and we've got you covered. Bringing back the C97.7 90s sitcom dads contest, kind of like the Mother's Day one. You listen for the clip on the morning show with Jay and Aaron. They'll play you a dad. You name the dad and the sitcom he's from. And your name goes in to win the big prize. It's a steel battery-powered mower and trimmer with batteries and charger. The whole shebang valued around $1,200. And thanks to our friends at Arns Equipment for that awesome prize. Yeah, good luck with this. Daily qualifiers, the winner will be announced on the 19th. Father's Day. The police. Sting, you know, he is the father of 6 kids. 8 grandkids. Very involved in all of their lives, too. Lots of

0: is Natalie Imbruglia. The song Torn, one of the biggest of the year in 1998.
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0: Sunny and warm. 21 today, 25 tomorrow, 23 on Monday. We're in a good stretch here and everything growing like crazy because it's been a real pattern, hasn't it? Sunshine, rain, sunshine. That's basic. That's how it works. You know, the smell of fresh cut grass is known to trigger olfactory memories. Smells good, right? And it brings on relaxation and stress relief for most humans. But get this, the actual science, fresh cut grass, the smell of it is actually the plant's chemical distress signal. When the grass is damaged by a mower, plants release airborne compounds called green leaf volatiles. It's basically the plant's scream. Think about that next time you're mowing the lawn.

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0: The Kelly Clarkson Show is coming to an end. You know, they taped the final episodes this past week. Yeah, they're going to keep airing these, though. These are in the can, as they say. They're going to roll out these shows through the summer and right through into the fall. But that's it after seven seasons. Kelly's moving on. We'll see her as a coach again on The Voice in the next season this fall. And who knows what else? Maybe she'll record some new music. She had Rita Wilson, you know, Tom Hanks' wife, beautiful actress and singer in her own right. She was on the show recently, and she put together just some beautiful words for Kelly, which I think sums up how a lot of people feel about her.
2: I want to thank you for the years that you've been doing your show. I want to thank you for literally changing the game when it came to daytime television. The fact that you love music, that you have brought so much music to daytime, that you have shared with us your voice, your gifts, and everyone else's, and your incredible band. I really want to thank you because it has made a big change in my life. So thank you, Kelly.

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0: 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You going to this one? Two nights, July 24th and 25th. It's Post Malone, Posty, and his big ass stadium tour.

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Yeah, there's Pink and So What. I'll tell you what, critics, fans, everybody raving about Pink at the Tony Awards last weekend. She hosted, she performed, and word is, she just might be asked back. She was that good. She's an incredible performer. What can you say? Check this out. Doing a little piece from Chicago. So-

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0: Check this out. New trailer for Nimrod. This is a film that Green Day is all over. They appear in it a little bit. They also produce it. It's being billed as a Green Day comedy.
2: We just wanted to give you this.
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4: Anal OG Dogs?
2: No, it's Analog Dogs.
4: Hey, is that your phone number on there?
2: Yeah. 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
4: Liars?
2: You're not going to believe this. Trayquil called
3: what? 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
2: He invited us to LA to open for them on New Year's. 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
2: Come on.
0: Come on. This looks so fun. It's called Nimrods, a Green Day comedy, a road trip buddy film with Green Day. What more could you ask for?
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Alanis Morissette. Ironic. Iconic. It's been a busy couple of days for her. She had the honor of singing the national anthem ahead of Team Canada's first World Cup match in Toronto yesterday. But the night before, she was in New York City, where she was honored and officially inducted into the Songwriters Hall of Fame, a member of the class of 2026, along with Taylor Swift and others. Alanis was celebrated for her deeply autobiographical lyricism and for drastically reshaping contemporary pop and alternative music. Yes, congratulations, Alanis. Can't wait to have you back in Calgary July 11th.

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0: in a song, Standing Outside the Fire. Garth picking up the Artist of a Lifetime honor from the Recording Industry Association of America just a week or two ago. That ceremony in Washington, D.C. He's the first and only artist to ever receive this. He has sold more albums than anybody in the history of the world. The number one selling album artist in history. Over 200 million certified album sales.
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0: 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Exciting. 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
0: 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I got to try these Dr. Pepper Freezies. Have you seen the boxes and boxes of these in the grocery store? Safeway, anyway. Dr. Pepper Freezies on a hot, sunny weekend? Yes, please. Enjoy sunshine today. Here's Goo Goo Dolls.

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0: held your breath. 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They say chivalry is dead. That's Alanis Morissette.
1: 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What is love?

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0: 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So good. That's Pearl Jam.
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0: That is my mom's favorite Tupac song, of course, because it features her favorite pianist, Bruce Hornsby. And close second, California Love. Also right up there with my mom. Not enough Bruce Hornsby on that one, though.
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14: 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Your door to more.
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0: You know, she had a couple of songs that had similes as the title, of course. Like a Prayer. And then there was the other one. I don't remember what it was either. 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
1: 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He plays darts. But walking out to Sia, David Guetta, the song Titanium, makes anyone, even a darts player, look pretty cool.

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